RCC, écoutez la différence. 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Some infants want me on their back team. All this before I am even 17.

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1: Caroline, take this man Hamish to be your wedded husband. And do you, in the presence of God and before this congregation, promise and covenant to be to him a loving and faithful wife until God shall separate you by death?
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1: 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But I don't know about that. There's many times that we've loved and we've shared love and made love. It doesn't seem to me like it's enough.

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you a freak, but you know I ain't gonna say shit. 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I got it to the crib and exchanged some love faces. But it wasn't no need for me to rush the bus one, cause I wanted her to have an eruption.

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Listen, they're making milk out of powder. Yeah, they are. Got the babies crying. Poor

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It got cold. Gone home and faced the music. That don't sound too good. It got cold.

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1: Relax and listen to the music of the night.
2: Yeah, it ain't nothing like some of that old school Bobby.